0: The greatest hits of all time are on 92.7 WVLI, like this. And this.
1: Sweet dreams are made of these.
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92.7 WVLI, the greatest hits of all time. Getting closer to 11 o'clock, it is Greg O. still giving you the greatest hits, including more from Rod Stewart, from Yes. Right now, here's the Rolling Stones with Start Me Up. It is Vincent Mountain, 92.7 WVLI, the greatest hits of all time.

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1: NBC News Radio, I'm Tammy Trujillo. Tennessee death row inmate Krista Pike is still alive and recovering at a hospital following two lethal injections. A federal court filing by her attorneys alleged that Wednesday night's execution did not happen as expected, describing the situation as a stunning development after the U.S. Supreme Court had cleared the way for the state to carry out the death sentence. The White House plans to block CNN from carrying out its previously scheduled television pool coverage of President Trump on Thursday. According to The Hill, administration officials will not allow CNN to serve as the pool outlet, despite a federal judge's ruling last week that lifted a ban against the network. If you're looking to pre-order Apple's first foldable iPhone, beware of scams. Malwarebytes reports that a fake pre-order page for the iPhone Duo has been found. The site resembles an Apple page and shows a tab that offers a $500 voucher. But a tool on the page can break into vulnerable iPhones, which could then steal sensitive data. Tammy Trujillo, NBC News Radio.
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1: 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President Trump says the last American forces are leaving Iraq. Speaking from the White House Wednesday, Trump called the Iraqi campaign

0: 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We got me and Jake in the studio trying to do that Egyptian dance.
1: 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I'm doing it. I don't think I'm doing it right, though.
0: 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Walk like an Egyptian.

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1: 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Chance for showers and thunderstorms today, a high around 77. A complete look at the forecast is coming up. Checking your WVLI news on this Thursday morning. In for Rob West, I'm Jake Lamore. The uptick in fights breaking out among students at Kankakee.

92.7 WVLI. It's Denny Case in for Mike Tamano both today and tomorrow. And tomorrow we'll have his Friday mashup. Five bits of song mashed together, revealed throughout the morning until 8:15. First person to correctly name all five gonna win a treat from the Noble Dairy Queen stores. Let's go back to the future with Huey Lewis in the news and the power of love.

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I woke last night to the sound of thunder. How far off, I sat and wondered. Started humming a song from 1962. Ain't it funny how the night moves when you just don't seem to have as much to lose. Strange how the night moves.

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